still having sex. They've been told not to, perhaps they are perplexed. When you see them holding hands, they're making future plans to engage in the activity.

the fact that people are still having sex. It's rather obvious, it's just what one expects. The evidence is all around that everyone in every town has had it one time or another in their life. At this very moment, people are still having sex in a downtown condo or street in the projects. All

says, oh, wrong number, sorry to waste your time. And I think to myself, why now? Why me? Why?